0: personalities on this radio show are going to take a quick break. They're going to get a cup of coffee, call mommy and ask for gas money, and they'll be right back.
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0: How about this? Partial lunar eclipse of the moon taking place this weekend over North America. Wayne Osmond. What a great day this is. Wayne was born 37 years ago today, and one of the millions and millions of Osmonds all over the globe now. Here's number 38. The Human League Sound-Alike contest was won by the Information Society. These people right here. Hot request. What's on your mind?
1: Pure energy.

What's on your mind? That's Information Society. Yeah, this is Rigby's The Weekly Top 40. Attention, ladies. Only one of these guys is married. Steve Clark, Def Leppard.

0: Yes, what all parents are singing this weekend to their kids. It's a sing-along song for the whole family. Def Leppard and Pour Some Sugar on Me. Down 9, number 37 on the weekly Top 40. This is Rick Dees, and are you ready to upgrade your music system?
1: Yeah!
0: Thought you would be. 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
2: All right.
0: I know it's nice, but worth over $1,000. Yours, courtesy of Levi's 501 snow-washed jeans, and, of course, the weekly Top 40 challenge. Take the challenge. Who is this from music?
3: The bridge I actually changed while I was recording it because there were too many high things going on in that song.
0: Mm-hmm. She's a hot honey from the East Coast, having a birthday this week. One more time.
3: The bridge I actually changed while I was recording it because there were too many high things going on in that song.
0: All right, now, if you would, write her name down and yours and your daytime telephone number. Send it to Rick Dees, that's D-E-E-S, Weekly Top 40 Challenge, Box 196, Hollywood, California, 90078. Very simple. We pick a winner at random from all of the correct entries received by this Friday. Enter as many times as you like. The contest is sponsored by Levi's 501 Snow Wash Jeans and these creations. One more chance at the challenge a little later in the countdown, so just stay here. And let me ask you this. The lunar eclipse lined up this exact weekend 17 years ago for Rod Stewart. Do you know what happened? I'll tell you next.

0: John Lennon had that song, Starting Over, and there are some uncredited musicians on the hit. We find out now they were Robin Zander, Rick Nielsen, Bunny Carlos, all from Cheap Trick helping out with John, and they are uncredited, but now they finally get it. This weekend, however, they can take full credit for having number 28 right here on the weekly Top 40. Yeah, Cheap Trick. Wait, what's going on? Hold everything. What is this?
1: Could you please hold everything, Rick, on the countdown?
0: Wait a minute, the lights are dimming. What is going on? The lights are going dim. What's happening here?
1: Selvis.
0: What?
1: Down here in the mausoleum.
0: What?
1: I don't appreciate it. I had no written authorization.
0: What are you talking about? What?
1: To give them to do my song. Now, I took it to number one. I don't care if it's the highest debut last week. It's moving up fast for Cheap Trick. I'm going to do everything in my power to stop them.
0: What are you...
1: And you got to know that.
0: What are you
1: talking
0: about?
1: I'm going to eat donuts during the next time you play the song on the countdown. I'm going to do anything to stop them. I'm mad as heck. I ain't going to take it no more.
0: Elvis.
1: Mama.

Oh, yeah. After 31 years of dormancy, Cheap Trick revives Elvis. Don't Be Cruel. They jump up six more, number 28 on the weekly top 40. This is the 10th weekend of summer, the last weekend of August, and always live. Feels so good. Richard Marx recorded 350 yards from where we're sitting right now in Hollywood at the Hollywood Palace on Vine Street. Hold on to the nights.

0: Oh, yeah, give it up for the man. Richard Marx recorded live in one take in Hollywood. He's one of those great lovesick romantics who used to write love songs to his high school girlfriend. Her name is Sarah Blackwell, and she got tons of songs from lovesick Richard. She said no and gave up 50% of his take right now. And he's taking a bunch in. We got a song inspired by a night at the drive-in.
1: Oh!
0: Stay here. That's next.

where were you 8 years ago today? Probably somewhere listening to the top three. And number three, Magic, Olivia Newton-John from Xanadu. Number two, Upside Down, Diana Ross on her own. And this song was number one. His name is Christopher Cross. Sailing. Big number one hit for Christopher Cross. Back to today, number 18, the group that hopes to shave George Michael where it counts. His record sales. They are committed to outselling George Michael. It's Breathe and Lift Your Hands to Heaven.

Lift Your Hands to Heaven. Down 5, number 18 on the weekly Top 40. It is non-stop hit music and a song right here about a breakup of an 8-year-old marriage. The Slice of Life comes from Kevin Cronin and REO Speedwagon.

0: with me, R.E.O. Speedwagon, and Kevin Conan dedicating that song to his wife, I should say former wife, Denise. Up two more, number 17 on the weekly Top 40. What a great weekend for the hits. Last weekend of August, full moon going, and of course, the wild, crazy people come out in the full moon, like Peter Cetera. Yes, he just came by. Let him on in here now.
1: Yeah,
2: thank you, thank you. Oh, please, sit, please, sit.
1: Everybody sit down.
2: Have a seat, everybody. Thank you. Oh, this is wonderful. I've never...
0: Did you find... We did it real Hollywood. We got fresh fruit catered for you.
2: You know...
0: We wanted to make you feel like you're at home in Idaho.
2: Well, I do feel at home, Rick.
1: You do.
2: I do.
0: You've got that real fresh Idaho look. So where in Idaho are you living?
2: I just fell off the cabbage truck here. Excuse
1: me. He did.
2: I live up in Ketchum.
0: Is it as pretty as they say? I've never been to Ketchum.
2: It's actually great. And it's, a good place to get away.
0: Does it take you long to do your vocals on most songs, or do you just go in and just kind of knock it out?
2: No, I'm real, real particular on things I do.
0: Because you layer so much. I mean, you've got your voice, and there's a harmony. I'm hearing a high Peter Cetera up there saying, what did he do to get that?
2: Eat a lot of fruit or something. I don't know. No, this album is like a little bit different, mainly because for the first time I didn't double a lot of the vocals. So what you're hearing is is the raw, naked Peter Cetera voice. And I spend a lot of time on the vocals. They're very important to me, especially the feeling.
0: I'll tell you, Peter, that goes without saying. If it's okay, let's get into it right now. The new one from Peter Cetera, number 16, One Good Woman. I'm

0: going to tell you, it is really a pleasure to have a guy like that come by. The millions of records and cassettes and CDs that one voice has sold. Our special in-studio visitor, Peter Cetera, this weekend. And that is the song he dedicates to his daughter Claire's 5th birthday next weekend. Happy birthday, Claire. Number 16 on the countdown. Got a smash coming up from a star who had her first date at age 11. She probably called her date back that night on the phone and said,
1: I love you.

0: Oye tú. 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
1: Ecuador, la Mega. Rick D's, counting them down.
2: Oh, hello. There is an oriental massage technique that must be used to prepare Whitney Houston for a recording session. It is called which is tough to say twice.

Okay. Ashley called Shiatsu, and Nora the Michael Warden applied the ancient art on her feet before she sang this song right here. Wah! Number 7.

throbbing energy, Whitney Houston on the weekly top 40, and Love Will Save the Day. Number 7, second week there. Uh-oh. She wants to get to number 1. Could it be stalling? Hope not. Number 6, from the world lead Jet Setter, who loves to hide out in Rio de Janeiro.

0: You hear that piano player go wild at the end there? Robert Palmer, Simply Irresistible. From a man who is a Swiss citizen. Up 5, number 6 on the weekly top 40. Okay, try not to resist this. Let it happen. The weekly top 40 challenge. Yeah! And a $1,000, at least $1,000 home entertainment center. Get this. Here's what we got for you. An FM AM tuner, the speakers, the turntable, the cassette deck, a compact disc player, and a VCR. And to get this, courtesy of Levi's 501 Snow Wash Jeans, just take the challenge now. Who is this?
1: The bridge I actually changed while I was recording it because there were too many high things going on in that song.
0: Okay. Obviously, she has a hit song. Who is she? She's got a birthday coming up this week. One more time.
1: The bridge I actually changed while I was recording it because there were too many high things going on in that song.
0: She's the mystery voice on the Weekly Top 40 Challenge. Put her name and your name on a postcard. Send it to Rick D's Weekly Top 40 Challenge, Box 196, Hollywood, California, 90078. It's very simple. We pick a winner at random from all of the correct entries received by this Friday. Enter as many times as you like. This contest, sponsored by D's Creations and the famous Levi's 501 Snow Wash Jeans. Good luck. Well, if you're ready for some huge music, stay here for the top 5.

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0: What you got? 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

moving forward 17 years. He is still going strong and has number 36 this week, Rod Stewart, who loves his soccer team in Southern California. It's Forever Young.

Rod Stewart, who has great silk shirts. He came by about, what now, a month ago, had the silk shirt. I priced it. It's only $500. Up forward to number 36, yeah. Right here on the weekly Top 40 Countdown. Rick D's Nonstop Music, number 35. The first of three sets of braided heads on the countdown this weekend. Johnny Kemp.

0: aide, Johnny Kemp, who is feeling right and living in New York and studying for his second ambition right now.
1: Acting.
0: Johnny Kemp down 13 to number 35. This is number 34 of Nonstop Music. 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

0: Look out for the man who say, look out, but look up, hey. That's what you have to do, is sing along with that song. Sometimes they get covered up by the music. It's Bruce Hornsby in the Range. Up two more to number 34 on the weekly Top 40 Countdown. You know, Monday, Debbie Gibson gets what she's been waiting for all of her life. We'll find out together next. And also, did you see the papers? We finally got the tape of the wedding, the one you might have read about, where two people got married on a roller coaster. This roller coaster was at Six Flags Magic Mountain, and the happy couple is Deborah Beller and Michael Ball. They were nice enough to let the weekly Top 40 microphones go out there with them, and this is their wedding on one of the largest roller coasters in the world, Colossus.
1: I, Deborah, take you, Michael, to be my lawfully wedded husband.
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0: big news, Chop Suey is having its 92nd birthday this weekend. Yay. Eat some today. Here's number 26, the second hit from this group on the countdown, inspired, they say, by A Night at the Drive-In. Def Leppard and Love Bites.
1: Mm, do that again.
2: If you can live in innocence, watch out. Live well.

Ah, a charming thought. Love bites, love bleeds, it's taking me to my knees. Def Leppard with their charming thought about being in love. And the last group to have two songs in the countdown, like Def Leppard does this weekend, INXS back in March. Def up 9, number 26. Here's number 25 from Pat Benatar, and she is fired up.

a rock and roll mother of a three-year-old. Pat Benatar all fired up. Second week at number 25 on the countdown. Former bank teller from Brooklyn. This is Rick Dees at number 24. It's Johnny Hates Jazz. And they saw the movies Rambo and The Terminator. And they said, hey, we don't want to be like that. I don't want to be a...

0: Johnny hates jazz. I don't want to be a hero. They're up three, number 24, right here on the weekly top 40. They did bump into their screen idol, Raquel Welch, recently. They were filming a video for that song in Hollywood, and they just went absolutely crazy over them. I mean, her. Johnny hates jazz. We've got... What? Oh, let's call on the challenge right now. Is that
1: yeah,
0: okay?
1: Yeah, let's do it.
0: Okay, let's challenge Warner Robins, Georgia, where the Air Force base is, I believe, of course.
2: Hello, can I help you?
0: Is this Lynn Keith?
2: Yes, it is.
0: Lynn, this is Rick Dees calling you from the moon.
2: From the moon. Hi, Rick. How are you?
0: It sounds like I'm in one of those long satellite tunnels. Lynn, I am fine. Thank you for asking. Are you having the great weekend?
2: Yes, I sure am, especially now that you've called.
0: What a nice thing to say. You're listening right now to Class 102.
2: That's right.
0: You were nice enough to be part of the weekly Top 40 Challenge. At least this card says you want to be on it.
2: Oh, yes.
0: Lynn, what do you do?
2: I'm a staffing clerk, and I work on an Air Force base.
0: Which one?
2: At Robins Air Force Base in Warner Robins, Georgia.
0: My gosh, that place is huge.
2: Oh, yes, it is. You've been here.
0: Yes, as a matter of fact, you know, the Air Force has been so nice. They actually flew me in an F-4 Phantom one time.
2: Oh, yes.
0: What is the name of this song right here?
2: I believe it was Shakedown by Bob Seger.
0: What do you think, everybody?
3: Yeah.
0: You got it.
2: All right. That's great. That's great.
0: You know what? Maybelline has Shine Free, and they love to get loose with free vacations, so... You have just won a vacation for two. Take your choice, New York or Los Angeles.
2: Oh, my God. Oh, I have never been to California.
0: You know,
2: I would love to come to California.
0: And, of course, you get the round-trip airfare, wonderful hotel accommodations. You choose a concert or a play. You come by and, of course, watch the airing of the weekly Top 40. And I'm going to make sure that when you get here, you, Lynn Keith of Warner Robins, Georgia, are going to go back with your head in the clouds so much. It is my goal to see that happen.
2: It already is.
0: There is one show with the winners.
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love you. She's not Taylor Dane. She's actually the former Leslie Wonderman, the hottest thing out of Long Island right now. Up three, number 15, with non-stop music on the weekly Top 40. This is Rick Dees. Look at number 14. One redhead to another.

Ooh, yeah, take a strong man to ever let you go. Rick Astley, whose father sells garden gnomes. They're these little leprechaun-like statues for the garden, and he sells those in London. Up six, number 14 on the countdown, this man's father is a minister, the Reverend James Benjamin Darby. His son is the braided one, Terence Trent Darby, and signed...

Sweet Child of Mine. Guns N' Roses up four. They're into the top five at number five on the weekly Top 40 Countdown. Rick D's and Non-Stop Hits at number four. Don't ask him to endorse any beer. He won't do it. Huey Lewis.

We got to keep on striving and living for a perfect world. Huey Lewis in the news jumped four more to number four on the weekly top 40. A lucky weekend for Huey. This has been great for him. 2 years ago, his Stuck on You was in the top 10. A year ago, this weekend, Doing It All for My Baby was right here in the top 10. And I would imagine he'll be right here again next year about the same time. The top three coming up next. And the top five of the UK right now. What's going on all over the world? We're going to be giving you top fives in Japan, top five in India. This weekend, the top five in the UK. Number five, The Harder I Try by Brother Beyond. Number four, we played this as our sure shot this weekend, Locomotion by Kylie Minogue. And number three, Hands to Heaven, Breathe, which is on our countdown. Number two, I Need You by BVSMP. And this is number one in the UK. The only way.